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1: Here's a look at your forecast. Lows dip down to about 62 tonight under clear skies, mainly sunny skies, with fog and spots early tomorrow. High temperatures reach up to 85. Clear skies tomorrow night, lows level off around 64. Ample sunshine expected Tuesday with a high of 89. 87, slight chance of thunderstorms Wednesday. Taking a look at the extended forecast, 84 Thursday, 86 Friday, and 88 on Saturday. I'm staff meteorologist Kara Foster. Right now, it's 81 degrees.

0: It's time for a News Minute. I'm Elena Doctorian. An officer was dispatched to a Moberly home in response to a report that a couple could be heard fighting inside of a home. An argument between romantic partners about a food order spiraled into Austin Hughes allegedly grabbing her by the hair, throwing her to the ground, and striking her in the back of the head. A child was left unattended in a room in the home while the altercation happened. Hughes is charged with domestic assault of the fourth degree and was held at the Randolph County Jail without bond. An emergency order has been issued by the U.S. Department of Energy. The order was issued this past weekend for 17 states, including Missouri, and authorizes the Southwest Power Pool to use backup power sources in order to avoid an energy emergency. Iowa, Kansas, and Nebraska are also in the order, which will remain in effect till August 3rd. This has been a News Minute from CentralMoInfo.com.
1: Here's a look at your forecast. Lows dip down to about 62 tonight under clear skies, mainly sunny skies, with fog and spots early tomorrow. High temperatures reach up to 85. Clear skies tomorrow night, lows level off around 64. Ample sunshine expected Tuesday with a high of 89. 87, slight chance of thunderstorms Wednesday. Taking a look at the extended forecast, 84 Thursday, 86 Friday, and 88 on Saturday. I'm Staff Meteorologist Kara Foster. Right now, it's 81 degrees.

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4: Here's a look at your forecast. Clear skies tonight with lows around 62. High temperatures reach up to 85. Tomorrow, mainly sunny skies develop with fog and spots early. Clear skies tomorrow night, lows dip down to about 64. Sunny skies Tuesday with highs around 89. 87, slight chance of thunderstorms Wednesday. Taking a look at the extended forecast, 84 Thursday, 86 Friday, and 88 on Saturday. I'm staff meteorologist Kara Foster. Right now, it's 76 degrees.

It's time for a News Minute. I'm Elena Doctorian. Another heat dome has settled over the central U.S., causing triple-digit temperatures from Kansas to North Dakota and from Colorado to Minnesota. The extreme heat could intensify today with a rise in humidity. The feels-like temperature in Rapid City could hit 106 degrees. Des Moines could feel like 107, and St. Louis could feel like a swell.

0: registering 109 degrees. The National Weather Service predicts the next few days will continue the extreme heat pattern for the Moberly area, with highs ranging from the low 90s to the mid 80s. The Moberly Spartans are about to break back into the swing of sports season. The first game listed on the Moberly Spartan Athletics schedule is a boys' varsity soccer tournament. The tournament is away, with the team traveling to Jefferson City on Friday, August the 21st. The rest of the school's schedule is packed with games to come in the fall 2026 season. This has been a News Minute from CentralMoInfo.com.
1: Here's a look at your forecast. Clear skies tonight with lows around 62. High temperatures reach up to 85. Tomorrow, mainly sunny skies develop with fog and spots early. Clear skies tomorrow night, lows dip down to about 64. Sunny skies Tuesday with highs around 89. 87, slight chance of thunderstorms Wednesday. Taking a look at the extended forecast, 84 Thursday, 86 Friday, and 88 on Saturday. I'm Staff Meteorologist Kara Foster. Right now, it's 76 degrees.

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2: Here's a look at your forecast. Clear skies tonight with lows around 62. High temperatures reach up to 85. Tomorrow, mainly sunny skies develop with fog and spots early. Clear skies tomorrow night, lows dip down to about 64. Sunny skies Tuesday with highs around 89. 87, slight chance of thunderstorms Wednesday. Taking a look at the extended forecast, 84 Thursday, 86 Friday, and 88 on Saturday. I'm staff meteorologist Kara Foster. Right now, 73.

0: It's time now for a News Minute from CentralMoInfo.com. I'm Elena Doctorian. A former Miller County Sheriff's deputy is headed to prison. Kyle Carroll pled guilty last Friday to first-degree child molestation and was sentenced to 20 years in prison. Authorities say that Carroll told investigators there were nearly 30 encounters that took place between April and May of 2025. A public meeting held by the Kansas City Royals and the Crown Center is cut short. Monday night's meeting at the Union Station to discuss a rezoning plan for the nearly $3 billion downtown ballpark district was shut down after about an hour after hundreds of residents chanted "Let us vote" and demanded answers about the project. The Royals hope to break ground on their new stadium at Crown Center next year. This has been a News Minute from CentralMoInfo.com.
1: Here's a look at your forecast. Clear skies tonight with lows around 62. High temperatures reach up to 85. Tomorrow, mainly sunny skies develop with fog and spots early. Clear skies tomorrow night, lows dip down to about 64. Sunny skies Tuesday with highs around 89. 87, slight chance of thunderstorms Wednesday. Taking a look at the extended forecast, 84 Thursday, 86 Friday, and 88 on Saturday. I'm staff meteorologist Kara Foster. Right now, 73.

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8: Here's a look at your forecast. Clear skies tonight with lows around 62. High temperatures reach up to 85. Tomorrow, mainly sunny skies develop with fog and spots early. Clear skies tomorrow night, lows dip down to about 64. Sunny skies Tuesday with highs around 89. 87, slight chance of thunderstorms Wednesday. Taking a look at the extended forecast, 84 Thursday, 86 Friday, and 88 on Saturday. I'm staff meteorologist Kara Foster. Currently, it's 72 degrees.

0: It's time for News Minute. I'm Elena Doctorian. An officer was dispatched to a Moberly home in response to a report that a couple could be heard fighting inside of a home. An argument between romantic partners about a food order spiraled into Austin Hughes allegedly grabbing her by the hair, throwing her to the ground, and striking her in the back of the head. A child was left unattended in a room in the home while the altercation happened. Hughes is charged with domestic assault of the fourth degree and was held at the Randolph County Jail without bond. An emergency order has been issued by the U.S. Department of Energy. The order was issued this past weekend for 17 states, including Missouri, and authorizes the Southwest Power Pool to use backup power sources in order to avoid an energy emergency. Iowa, Kansas, and Nebraska are also in the order, which will remain in effect till August 3rd. This has been a News Minute from CentralMoInfo.com.
1: Here's a look at your forecast. Clear skies tonight with lows around 62. High temperatures reach up to 85. Tomorrow, mainly sunny skies develop with fog and spots early. Clear skies tomorrow night, lows dip down to about 64. Sunny skies Tuesday with highs around 89. 87, slight chance of thunderstorms Wednesday. Taking a look at the extended forecast, 84 Thursday, 86 Friday, and 88 on Saturday. I'm Staff Meteorologist Kara Foster. Currently, it's 72 degrees.

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2: Here's a look at your forecast. 62 overnight under clear skies. Mainly clear skies develop with fog and spots early. Monday, daytime highs approaching 85. Clear skies, Monday night, lows dip down to about 64. High of 89, Tuesday, under clear skies. 87, Wednesday, slight chance for storms. A peek at the extended shows, 84, Thursday, 86, Friday, and 88 on Saturday. I'm staff meteorologist Kara Foster. Right now, 70.

0: It's time for a News Minute. I'm Elena Doctorian. Construction continues on the US 63 and US 36 interchange in Macon. Crews are replacing bridge joints, rebuilding ramps, and installing new traffic signals, turn lanes, lighting, and other safety upgrades. The project is designed to improve traffic flow and reduce congestion. Drivers should expect lane restrictions and periodic delays through the interchange while work continues. MoDOT currently anticipates construction will continue early into November, weather permitting. A Missouri judge is considering the fate of a state law that creates property tax caps for certain counties. School district and fire protection districts are suing the state of Missouri over the law. The lawsuit argues that the law is in violation of the state constitution by applying to some counties instead of creating a uniform statewide policy. The law was approved as part of a sports stadium incentive linked to the Kansas City Royals. This has been a News Minute from CentralMoInfo.com.
1: Here's a look at your forecast. 62 overnight under clear skies. Mainly clear skies develop with fog and spots early. Monday, daytime highs approaching 85. Clear skies, Monday night, lows dip down to about 64. High of 89, Tuesday, under clear skies. 87, Wednesday, slight chance for storms. A peek at the extended shows, 84, Thursday, 86, Friday, and 88 on Saturday. I'm staff meteorologist Kara Foster. Right now, 70.

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1: Here's a look at your forecast. Lows of low around 62, overnight under clear skies. Mainly sunny, Monday, 85. Clear skies, Monday night, lows around 65. Ample sunshine expected Tuesday, with daytime highs approaching 89. 87, slight chance of thunderstorms Wednesday. Looking at the long range, 84 Thursday, 86 Friday, and 88 on Saturday. I'm staff meteorologist Laura Lockwood. Currently, it's 68 degrees.
2: Yeah.

0: It's time for a News Minute. I'm Elena Doctorian. Another heat dome has settled over the central U.S., causing triple-digit temperatures from Kansas to North Dakota and from Colorado to Minnesota. The extreme heat could intensify today with a rise in humidity. The feels-like temperature in Rapid City could hit 106 degrees. Des Moines could feel like 107, and St. Louis could feel like a sweltering 109 degrees. The National Weather Service predicts the next few days will continue the extreme heat pattern for the Moberly area, with highs ranging from the low 90s to the mid 80s. The Moberly Spartans are about to break back into the swing of sports season. The first game listed on the Moberly Spartan Athletics schedule is a boys varsity soccer tournament. The tournament is away, with the team traveling to Jefferson City on Friday, August the 21st. The rest of the school schedule is packed with games to come in the fall 2026 season. 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
1: Here's a look at your forecast. Lows of low around 62, overnight under clear skies. Mainly sunny, Monday 85. Clear skies, Monday night, lows around 65. Ample sunshine expected Tuesday, with daytime highs approaching 89. 87, slight chance of thunderstorms Wednesday. Looking at the long range, 84 Thursday, 86 Friday, and 88 on Saturday. I'm staff meteorologist Laura Lockwood. Currently, it's 68 degrees.

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1: Here's a look at your forecast. Lows level off around 62, overnight under clear skies. Mainly sunny, Monday, 85. Clear skies, Monday night, lows around 65. Ample sunshine expected Tuesday, with daytime highs approaching 89. 87, slight chance of thunderstorms Wednesday. Looking at the long range, 84 Thursday, 86 Friday, and 88 on Saturday. I'm staff meteorologist Laura Lockwood. Right now, it's 68 degrees.

0: It's time for a News Minute. I'm Elena Doctorian. Construction continues on the U.S. 63 and U.S. 36 interchange in Macon. Crews are replacing bridge joints, rebuilding ramps, and installing new traffic signals, turn lanes, lighting, and other safety upgrades. The project is designed to improve traffic flow and reduce congestion. Drivers should expect lane restrictions and periodic delays through the interchange while work continues. MoDOT currently anticipates construction will continue early into November, weather permitting. A Missouri judge is considering the fate of a state law that creates property tax caps for certain counties. School district and fire protection districts are suing the state of Missouri over the law. The lawsuit argues that the law is in violation of the state constitution by applying to some counties instead of creating a uniform statewide policy. The law was approved as part of a sports stadium incentive linked to the Kansas City Royals. This has been a News Minute from CentralMoInfo.com.
1: Here's a look at your forecast. Lows of low around 62, overnight under clear skies. Mainly sunny, Monday, 85. Clear skies, Monday night, lows around 65. Ample sunshine expected Tuesday, with daytime highs approaching 89. 87, slight chance of thunderstorms Wednesday. Looking at the long range, 84 Thursday, 86 Friday, and 88 on Saturday. I'm staff meteorologist Laura Lockwood. Right now, it's 66 degrees.

What if it were you in need of a transfusion? 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A small act of kindness today could mean the world to someone tomorrow.

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2: Here's a look at your forecast. Lows dip down to about 62 overnight under clear skies. Mainly sunny skies. Monday, daytime highs approaching 85. Lows level off around 65. Monday night, clear skies. Ample sunshine expected. Tuesday, with daytime highs approaching 89. 87, slight chance for storms. Wednesday, looking further out, 84 Thursday, 86 Friday, and 88 on Saturday. I'm staff meteorologist Laura Lockwood. Currently, it's 66 degrees. The greatest.

It's time for News Minute. I'm Elena Doctorian. Another heat dome has settled over the central U.S., causing triple-digit temperatures from Kansas to North Dakota and from Colorado to Minnesota. The extreme heat could intensify today with a rise in humidity. The feels-like temperature in Rapid City could hit 106 degrees. Des Moines could feel like 107, and St. Louis could feel like a sweltering 109 degrees. The National Weather Service predicts the next few days will continue the extreme heat pattern for the Moberly area, with highs ranging from the low 90s to the mid 80s. The Moberly Spartans are about to break back into the swing of sports season. The first game listed on the Moberly Spartan Athletics schedule

0: is a boys varsity soccer tournament. The tournament is away, with the team traveling to Jefferson City on Friday, August the 21st. The rest of the school's schedule is packed with games to come in the fall 2026 season. This has been a News Minute from CentralMoInfo.com.
1: Here's a look at your forecast. Lows dip down to about 62 overnight under clear skies. Mainly sunny skies. Monday, daytime highs approaching 85. Lows level off around 65. Monday night, clear skies. Ample sunshine expected Tuesday, with daytime highs approaching 89. 87, slight chance for storms Wednesday. Looking further out, 84 Thursday, 86 Friday, and 88 on Saturday. I'm staff meteorologist Laura Lockwood. Currently, it's 66 degrees.

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1: Here's a look at your forecast. Lows dip down to about 62 overnight under clear skies. Mainly sunny skies. Monday, daytime highs approaching 85. Lows level off around 65. Monday night, clear skies. Ample sunshine expected. Tuesday, with daytime highs approaching 89. 87, slight chance for storms. Wednesday, looking further out, 84 Thursday, 86 Friday, and 88 on Saturday. I'm staff meteorologist Laura Lockwood. Currently, it's 66 degrees.
2: Your

0: It's time for a News Minute. I'm Elena Doctorian. Construction continues on the US 63 and US 36 interchange in Macon. Crews are replacing bridge joints, rebuilding ramps, and installing new traffic signals, turn lanes, lighting, and other safety upgrades. The project is designed to improve traffic flow and reduce congestion. Drivers should expect lane restrictions and periodic delays through the interchange while work continues. MoDOT currently anticipates construction will continue early into November, weather permitting. A Missouri judge is considering the fate of a state law that creates property tax caps for certain counties. School district and fire protection districts are suing the state of Missouri over the law. The lawsuit argues that the law is in violation of the state constitution by applying to some counties instead of creating a uniform statewide policy. The law was approved as part of a sports stadium incentive linked to the Kansas City Royals. This has been a News Minute from CentralMoInfo.com.
1: Here's a look at your forecast. Lows dip down to about 62 overnight under clear skies, mainly sunny skies. Monday, daytime highs approaching 85. Lows level off around 65. Monday night, clear skies. Ample sunshine expected. Tuesday, with daytime highs approaching 89. 87, slight chance for storms. Wednesday, looking further out, 84. Thursday, 86. Friday, and 88 on Saturday. I'm staff meteorologist Laura Lockwood. Currently, it's 66 degrees.

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2: Here's a look at your forecast. Lows dip down to about 62 overnight under clear skies, mainly sunny skies. Monday, daytime highs approaching 85. Lows level off around 65. Monday night, clear skies. Ample sunshine expected. Tuesday, with daytime highs approaching 89. 87, slight chance for storms. Wednesday, looking further out, 84. Thursday, 86. Friday, and 88 on Saturday. I'm staff meteorologist Laura Lockwood. Currently, it's 66 degrees.

0: It's time for a News Minute. I'm Elena Doctorian. Another heat dome has settled over the central U.S., causing triple-digit temperatures from Kansas to North Dakota and from Colorado to Minnesota. The extreme heat could intensify today with a rise in humidity. The feels-like temperature in Rapid City could hit 106 degrees. Des Moines could feel like 107, and St. Louis could feel like a sweltering 109 degrees. The National Weather Service predicts the next few days will continue the extreme heat pattern for the Moberly area, with highs ranging from the low 90s to the mid 80s. The Moberly Spartans are about to break back into the swing of sports season. The first game listed on the Moberly Spartan Athletics schedule is a boys' varsity soccer tournament. The tournament is away, with the team traveling to Jefferson City on Friday, August the 21st. The rest of the school schedule is packed with games to come in the fall 2026 season. This has been a News Minute from CentralMoInfo.com.
1: Here's a look at your forecast. Lows dip down to about 62 overnight under clear skies, mainly sunny skies. Monday, daytime highs approaching 85. Lows level off around 65. Monday night, clear skies. Ample sunshine expected Tuesday, with daytime highs approaching 89. 87, slight chance for storms Wednesday. Looking further out, 84 Thursday, 86 Friday, and 88 on Saturday. I'm staff meteorologist Laura Lockwood. Currently, it's 66 degrees.

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7: Here's a look at your forecast. High temperatures reach up to 85 today under mainly sunny skies. Clear skies tonight. Lows level off around 65. Highs level off around 89. Tomorrow, mainly sunny skies. Slight chance for storms Wednesday and Thursday. Upper 80s Wednesday, mid 80s by Thursday. Looking at the long range, 86 Friday, 88 Saturday, and 90 on Sunday. I'm staff meteorologist Laura Lockwood. Right now, 66.

0: It's time for a News Minute. I'm Elena Doctorian. Construction continues on the US 63 and US 36 interchange in Macon. Crews are replacing bridge joints, rebuilding ramps, and installing new traffic signals, turn lanes, lighting, and other safety upgrades. The project is designed to improve traffic flow and reduce congestion. Drivers should expect lane restrictions and periodic delays through the interchange while work continues. MoDOT currently anticipates construction will continue early into November, weather permitting. A Missouri judge is considering the fate of a state law that creates property tax caps for certain counties. School district and fire protection districts are suing the state of Missouri over the law. The lawsuit argues that the law is in violation of the state constitution by applying to some counties instead of creating a uniform statewide policy. The law was approved as part of a sports stadium incentive linked to the Kansas City Royals. This has been a News Minute from CentralMoInfo.com.
1: Here's a look at your forecast. High temperatures reach up to 85 today under mainly sunny skies. Clear skies tonight, lows level off around 65. Highs level off around 89. Tomorrow, mainly sunny skies. Slight chance for storms Wednesday and Thursday. Upper 80s Wednesday, mid 80s by Thursday. Looking at the long range, 86 Friday, 88 Saturday, and 90 on Sunday. I'm staff meteorologist Laura Lockwood. Right now, 66.

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8: While families are struggling to pay their bills and pay more at the pump, is it conservative to vote to increase our gas tax by 12.5 cents? Ed Lewis did that. Is it conservative to allow tripling of sales taxes that could exceed 20% on groceries, gas, and services? Ed Lewis voted for that. Is it conservative to try and take away our right to vote on new taxes? Ed Lewis
9: voted for that.
8: It doesn't really matter what Ed Lewis says he is. Lewis's bad votes repeatedly hurt our families.
10: I stand with Dusty Blue.
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12: Now hear how the real Dusty Blue treats women he's targeted.
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0: forced to move out of state to get away from his threats of violence. Dusty Blue's record is a rap sheet. Protective orders violated. Fined, jailed, declared by police to be a danger to the community. For his victim's sake, don't send Dusty Blue to the state senate.
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2: Here's a look at your forecast. High temperatures reach up to 85 today under mainly sunny skies. Clear skies tonight, lows level off around 65. Highs level off around 89. Tomorrow, mainly sunny skies. Slight chance for storms Wednesday and Thursday. Upper 80s Wednesday, mid 80s by Thursday. Looking at the long range, 86 Friday, 88 Saturday, and 90 on Sunday. I'm staff meteorologist Laura Lockwood. Currently 64.

0: It's time for a News Minute. I'm Elena Doctorian. Another heat dome has settled over the central U.S., causing triple-digit temperatures from Kansas to North Dakota and from Colorado to Minnesota. The extreme heat could intensify today with a rise in humidity. The feels-like temperature in Rapid City could hit 106 degrees. Des Moines could feel like 107, and St. Louis could feel like a sweltering 109 degrees. The National Weather Service predicts the next few days will continue the extreme heat pattern for the Moberly area, with highs ranging from the low 90s to the mid 80s. The Moberly Spartans are about to break back into the swing of sports season. The first game listed on the Moberly Spartan Athletics schedule is a boys' varsity soccer tournament. The tournament is away, with the team traveling to Jefferson City on Friday, August the 21st. The rest of the school's schedule is packed with games to come in the fall 2026 season. This has been a News Minute from CentralMoInfo.com.
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4: Here's a look at your forecast. High temperatures reach up to 85 today under mainly sunny skies. Clear skies tonight, lows level off around 65. Highs level off around 89. Tomorrow, mainly sunny skies. Slight chance for storms Wednesday and Thursday. Upper 80s Wednesday, mid 80s by Thursday. Looking at the long range, 86 Friday, 88 Saturday, and 90 on Sunday. I'm staff meteorologist Laura Lockwood. Currently 64.
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2: Here's a look at your forecast. High temperatures reach up to 85 today under mainly sunny skies. Clear skies tonight, lows level off around 65. Highs level off around 89. Tomorrow, mainly sunny skies. Slight chance for storms Wednesday and Thursday. Upper 80s Wednesday, mid 80s by Thursday. Looking at the long range, 86 Friday, 88 Saturday, and 90 on Sunday. I'm staff meteorologist Laura Lockwood. Currently 65.

0: It's time for a News Minute. I'm Elena Doctorian. Construction continues on the U.S. 63 and U.S. 36 interchange in Macon. Crews are replacing bridge joints, rebuilding ramps, and installing new traffic signals, turn lanes, lighting, and other safety upgrades. The project is designed to improve traffic flow and reduce congestion. Drivers should expect lane restrictions and periodic delays through the interchange while work continues. MoDOT currently anticipates construction will continue early into November, weather permitting. A Missouri judge is considering the fate of a state law that creates property tax caps for certain counties. School district and fire protection districts are suing the state of Missouri over the law. The lawsuit argues that the law is in violation of the state constitution by applying to some counties instead of creating a uniform statewide policy. The law was approved as part of a sports stadium incentive linked to the Kansas City Royals. This has been a News Minute from CentralMoInfo.com.
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7: Here's a look at your forecast. High temperatures reach up to 85 today under mainly sunny skies. Clear skies tonight, lows level off around 65. Highs level off around 89 tomorrow, mainly sunny skies. Slight chance for

0: Beach dorms, Wednesday and Thursday. Upper 80s, Wednesday, mid-80s by Thursday. Looking at the long range, 86 Friday, 88 Saturday, and 90 on Sunday. I'm staff meteorologist Laura Lockwood. Currently 65.
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5: Here's a look at your forecast. Mainly sunny skies develop, with fog in spots early today, with daytime highs approaching 85. Lows dip down to about 65 tonight, clear skies. Daytime highs approaching 89 tomorrow, mainly clear skies. Upper 80s Wednesday, with a slight chance of thunderstorms. Turning cooler Thursday, with highs in the low 80s, chance for storms continues. I'm Staff Meteorologist Paul Trombley. Right now, it's 70 degrees.

0: It's time for News Minute. I'm Elena Doctorian. Another heat dome has settled over the central U.S., causing triple-digit temperatures from Kansas to North Dakota and from Colorado to Minnesota. The extreme heat could intensify today with a rise in humidity. The feels-like temperature in Rapid City could hit 106 degrees. Des Moines could feel like 107, and St. Louis could feel like a sweltering 109 degrees. The National Weather Service predicts the next few days will continue the extreme heat pattern for the Moberly area, with highs ranging from the low 90s to the mid 80s. The Moberly Spartans are about to break back into the swing of sports season. The first game listed on the Moberly Spartan Athletics schedule is a boys varsity soccer tournament. The tournament is away, with the team traveling to Jefferson City on Friday, August the 21st. The rest of the school's schedule is packed with games to come in the fall 2026 season. This has been a News Minute from CentralMoInfo.com.
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6: Here's a look at your forecast. Mainly sunny skies develop, with fog in spots early today, with daytime highs approaching 85. Lows dip down to about 65 tonight, clear skies. Daytime highs approaching 89 tomorrow, mainly clear skies. Upper 80s Wednesday, with a slight chance of thunderstorms. Turning cooler Thursday, with highs in the low 80s, chance for storms continues. I'm Staff Meteorologist Paul Trombley. Right now, 72.
0: Let's take a look at what's happening. Coming up this September, the annual Junk Junction Vintage Market will take place in downtown Moberly, one of the largest vintage markets in Missouri. The market will be open from 9 a.m. to 5 p.m. Saturday the 12th and Sunday the 13th. Interested vendors can find applications at moberly.com/junkjunction or on the Moberly Area Chamber of Commerce Facebook page. 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
10: Here's a look at your forecast. Mainly sunny skies develop, with fog in spots early today, with daytime highs approaching 85. Lows dip down to about 65 tonight, clear skies. Daytime highs approaching 89 tomorrow, mainly clear skies. Upper 80s Wednesday, with a slight chance of thunderstorms. Turning cooler Thursday, with highs in the low 80s, chance for storms continues. I'm Staff Meteorologist Paul Trombley. Right now, 72.

0: That was Dawn Henley with All She Wants to Do Is Dance. Honestly, I get it. If anyone walked past the studio window right now, they might see me dancing too. So if you're feeling it and it's a great morning, feel free to dance a little. Just please make sure you're stopped and not driving first. We will be back with more of the classic hits after this short break on 99.9 The Captain.
1: It's time for a News Minute. I'm Elena Doctorian. Construction continues on the U.S. 63 and U.S. 36 interchange in Macon. Crews are replacing bridge joints, rebuilding ramps, and installing new traffic signals, turn lanes, lighting, and other safety upgrades. The project is designed to improve traffic flow and reduce congestion. Drivers should expect lane restrictions and periodic delays through the interchange while work continues. MoDOT currently anticipates construction will continue early into November, weather permitting. A Missouri judge is considering the fate of a state law that creates property tax caps for certain counties. School district and fire protection districts are suing the state of Missouri over the law. The lawsuit argues that the law is in violation of the state constitution by applying to some counties instead of creating a uniform statewide policy. The law was approved as part of a sports stadium incentive linked to the Kansas City Royals. This has been a News Minute from CentralMoInfo.com.
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8: Here's a look at your forecast. Mainly sunny skies develop, with fog in spots early today, with daytime highs approaching 85. Lows dip down to about 65 tonight, clear skies. Daytime highs approaching 89 tomorrow, mainly clear skies. Upper 80s Wednesday with a slight chance of thunderstorms. Turning cooler Thursday with highs in the low 80s. Chance for storms continues. I'm staff meteorologist Paul Trombley. Currently 73.
1: 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The time is nearing for the 18th annual Fork and Cork Festival in downtown Macon. 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
9: The

You just heard Jaded by Aerosmith. Jaded came out in 2001, long after their 70s debut. And it was a really popular hit then as well. And honestly, not many bands were able to pull that off. Up next, the Go-Go's with We Got the Beat, only here on Kirk 99.9 The Captain.

0: was a big hit back in the early 90s called Man on the Moon by REM. As we get closer to the end of this 9 a.m. hour, I just wanted to thank everyone for tuning in and, of course, singing along. After the break, we're slowing it down with Tequila Sunrise from the Eagles right here on 99.9 The Captain.
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9: Here's a look at your forecast. Mainly sunny skies develop, with fog in spots early today, with daytime highs approaching 85. Lows dip down to about 65 tonight, clear skies. Daytime highs approaching 89 tomorrow, mainly clear skies. Upper 80s Wednesday, with a slight chance of thunderstorms. Turning cooler Thursday, with highs in the low 80s, chance for storms continues. I'm Staff Meteorologist Paul Trombley. Right now, 75.

It's time for a News Minute. I'm Elena Doctorian. Another heat dome has settled over the central U.S., causing triple-digit temperatures from Kansas to North Dakota and from Colorado to Minnesota. The extreme heat could intensify today with a rise in humidity. The feels-like temperature in Rapid City could hit 106 degrees. Des Moines could feel like 107, and St. Louis could feel like a sweltering 109 degrees. The National Weather Service predicts

0: The next few days will continue the extreme heat pattern for the Moberly area, with highs ranging from the low 90s to the mid 80s. The Moberly Spartans are about to break back into the swing of sports season. The first game listed on the Moberly Spartan Athletics schedule is a boys' varsity soccer tournament. The tournament is away, with the team traveling to Jefferson City on Friday, August the 21st. The rest of the school schedule is packed with games to come in the fall 2026 season. This has been a News Minute from CentralMoInfo.com.
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3: We need a farmer's conservative common sense in the state Senate. 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
4: I'm Greg Sharp. 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
3: The Jeff City special interest has spent a fortune trying to beat Greg, because when they wanted a tax increase, Greg Sharp said no and voted no. 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
4: I'll bring common sense to the Senate, and I'll always fight for Northeast Missouri.
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5: Here's a look at your forecast. Mainly sunny skies develop, with fog in spots early today, with daytime highs approaching 85. Lows dip down to about 65 tonight, clear skies. Daytime highs approaching 89 tomorrow, mainly clear skies. Upper 80s Wednesday, with a slight chance of thunderstorms. Turning cooler Thursday, with highs in the low 80s, chance for storms continues. I'm Staff Meteorologist Paul Trombley. Right now, 75.
0: Let's take a look at what's happening. Residents and visitors will gather in downtown Moberly next month for a free summer concert featuring live music, food vendors, and a community cruise-in. The Friday night cruise-in concert is scheduled for Friday, August 21st in the Depot District. 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That's what's happening. 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
12: Here's a look at your forecast. Mainly sunny skies develop, with fog in spots early today, with daytime highs approaching 85. Lows dip down to about 65 tonight, clear skies. Daytime highs approaching 89 tomorrow, mainly clear skies. Upper 80s Wednesday, with a slight chance of thunderstorms. Turning cooler Thursday, with highs in the low 80s, chance for storms continues. I'm Staff Meteorologist Paul Trombley. Currently 79.

eat this.

0: It's time for a News Minute. I'm Elena Doctorian. Construction continues on the US 63 and US 36 interchange in Macon. Crews are replacing bridge joints, rebuilding ramps, and installing new traffic signals, turn lanes, lighting, and other safety upgrades. The project is designed to improve traffic flow and reduce congestion. Drivers should expect lane restrictions and periodic delays through the interchange while work continues. MoDOT currently anticipates construction will continue early into November, weather permitting. A Missouri judge is considering the fate of a state law that creates property tax caps for certain counties. School district and fire protection districts are suing the state of Missouri over the law. The lawsuit argues that the law is in violation of the state constitution by applying to some counties instead of creating a uniform statewide policy. The law was approved as part of a sports stadium incentive linked to the Kansas City Royals. This has been a News Minute from CentralMoInfo.com.
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5: Here's a look at your forecast. Mainly sunny skies develop, with fog in spots early today, with daytime highs approaching 85. Lows dip down to about 65 tonight, clear skies. Daytime highs approaching 89 tomorrow, mainly clear skies. Upper 80s Wednesday with a slight chance of thunderstorms. Turning cooler Thursday with highs in the low 80s, chance for storms continues. I'm staff meteorologist Paul Trombley. Currently, it's 77 degrees.
0: Let's take a look at what's happening. 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
5: We need a farmer's conservative common sense in the state Senate. 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
6: I'm Greg Sharp. I'm the only farmer in this race, and I'll always stand up for Northeast Missouri.
5: The Jeff City special interest has spent a fortune trying to beat Greg, because when they wanted a tax increase, Greg Sharp said no and voted no. 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And the NRA gives Greg Sharp an A rating for his protection of the Second Amendment.
6: I'll bring common sense to the Senate, and I'll always fight for Northeast Missouri.
5: Greg Sharp, a conservative farmer for state Senate, fighting for Northeast Missouri's way of life. 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
7: Here's a look at your forecast. High temperatures reach up to 85 this afternoon under mainly sunny skies. Clear skies tonight. Lows level off around 65. Daytime highs approaching 89 tomorrow. Lots of sunshine. Upper 80s Wednesday with a slight chance for storms. Turning cooler Thursday with highs in the low 80s. Storms continue. A peek at the extended shows. 85 Friday, 87 Saturday, and 90 on Sunday. I'm Staff Meteorologist Paul Trombley. Right now, 81.

0: It's time for News Minute. I'm Elena Doctorian. Another heat dome has settled over the central U.S., causing triple-digit temperatures from Kansas to North Dakota and from Colorado to Minnesota. The extreme heat could intensify today with a rise in humidity. The feels-like temperature in Rapid City could hit 106 degrees. Des Moines could feel like 107, and St. Louis could feel like a sweltering 109 degrees. The National Weather Service predicts the next few days will continue the extreme heat pattern for the Moberly area, with highs ranging from the low 90s to the mid 80s. The Moberly Spartans are about to break back into the swing of sports season. The first game listed on the Moberly Spartan Athletics schedule is a boys' varsity soccer tournament. The tournament is away, with the team traveling to Jefferson City on Friday, August the 21st. The rest of the school's schedule is packed with games to come in the fall 2026 season. This has been a News Minute from CentralMoInfo.com.
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0: 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The time is nearing for the 18th annual Fork and Cork Festival in downtown Macon. 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The festival is also looking for artisans, crafters, and specialty vendors who would like to have a booth at the event. That's what's happening. For more information, go to CentralMoInfo.com, highlight the Community tab, and click Events.

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17: Here's a look at your forecast. High temperatures reach up to 85 this afternoon under mainly sunny skies. Clear skies tonight. Lows level off around 65. Daytime highs approaching 89 tomorrow. Lots of sunshine. Upper 80s Wednesday with a slight chance for storms. Turning cooler Thursday with highs in the low 80s. Storms continue. A peek at the extended shows. 85 Friday, 87 Saturday, and 90 on Sunday. I'm Staff Meteorologist Paul Trombley. Right now, 81.

0: It's time for a News Minute. I'm Elena Doctorian. Construction continues on the U.S. 63 and U.S. 36 interchange in Macon. Crews are replacing bridge joints, rebuilding ramps, and installing new traffic signals, turn lanes, lighting, and other safety upgrades. The project is designed to improve traffic flow and reduce congestion. Drivers should expect lane restrictions and periodic delays through the interchange while work continues. MoDOT currently anticipates construction will continue early into November, weather permitting. A Missouri judge is considering the fate of a state law that creates property tax caps for certain counties. School district and fire protection districts are suing the state of Missouri over the law. The lawsuit argues that the law is in violation of the state constitution by applying to some counties instead of creating a uniform statewide policy. The law was approved as part of a sports stadium incentive linked to the Kansas City Royals. This has been a News Minute from CentralMoInfo.com.
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2: We need a farmer's conservative common sense in the state Senate. That's Greg Sharp. Greg Sharp's rural values mean he'll work hard and show up every day to do what's right for Northeast Missouri.
3: I'm Greg Sharp. I'm the only farmer in this race, and I'll always stand up for Northeast Missouri.
2: The Jeff City special interest has spent a fortune trying to beat Greg, because when they wanted a tax increase, Greg Sharp said no and voted no. That's why the Missouri Farm Bureau, Missouri cattlemen, law enforcement, and teachers all endorse Greg Sharp for state Senate. And the NRA gives Greg Sharp an A rating for his protection of the Second Amendment.
3: I'll bring common sense to the Senate, and I'll always fight for Northeast Missouri.
2: Greg Sharp, a conservative farmer for state Senate, fighting for Northeast Missouri's way of life. 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
4: Here's a look at your forecast. High temperatures reach up to 85 this afternoon under mainly sunny skies. Clear skies tonight. Lows level off around 65. Daytime highs approaching 89 tomorrow. Lots of sunshine. Upper 80s Wednesday with a slight chance for storms. Turning cooler Thursday with highs in the low 80s. Storms continue. A peek at the extended shows. 85 Friday, 87 Saturday, and 90 on Sunday. I'm staff meteorologist Paul Trombley. Currently, it's 82 degrees.
0: Let's take a look at what's happening. 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That's what's happening. 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
9: Here's a look at your forecast. High temperatures reach up to 85 this afternoon under mainly sunny skies. Clear skies tonight. Lows level off around 65. Daytime highs approaching 89 tomorrow. Lots of sunshine. Upper 80s Wednesday with a slight chance for storms. Turning cooler Thursday with highs in the low 80s. Storms continue. A peek at the extended shows. 85 Friday, 87 Saturday, and 90 on Sunday. I'm Staff Meteorologist Paul Trombley. Currently, it's 82 degrees. You're great.

0: It's time for News Minute. I'm Elena Doctorian. Another heat dome has settled over the central U.S., causing triple-digit temperatures from Kansas to North Dakota and from Colorado to Minnesota. The extreme heat could intensify today with a rise in humidity. The feels-like temperature in Rapid City could hit 106 degrees. Des Moines could feel like 107, and St. Louis could feel like a sweltering 109 degrees. The National Weather Service predicts the next few days will continue the extreme heat pattern for the Moberly area, with highs ranging from the low 90s to the mid 80s. The Moberly Spartans are about to break back into the swing of sports season. The first game listed on the Moberly Spartan Athletics schedule is a boys varsity soccer tournament. The tournament is away, with the team traveling to Jefferson City on Friday, August the 21st. The rest of the school schedule is packed with games to come in the fall 2026 season. This has been a News Minute from CentralMoInfo.com.
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3: We need a farmer's conservative common sense in the state Senate. 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Greg Sharp's rural values mean he'll work hard and show up every day to do what's right for Northeast Missouri.
4: I'm Greg Sharp. I'm the only farmer in this race, and I'll always stand up for Northeast Missouri.
3: The Jeff City special interest has spent a fortune trying to beat Greg, because when they wanted a tax increase, Greg Sharp said no and voted no. 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And the NRA gives Greg Sharp an A rating for his protection of the Second Amendment.
4: I'll bring common sense to the Senate, and I'll always fight for Northeast Missouri.
3: Greg Sharp, a conservative farmer for state Senate, fighting for Northeast Missouri's way of life. 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
5: Here's a look at your forecast. High temperatures reach up to 85 this afternoon under mainly sunny skies. Clear skies tonight. Lows level off around 65. Daytime highs approaching 89 tomorrow. Lots of sunshine. Upper 80s Wednesday with a slight chance for storms. Turning cooler Thursday with highs in the low 80s. Storms continue. A peek at the extended shows. 85 Friday, 87 Saturday, and 90 on Sunday. I'm staff meteorologist Paul Trombley. Currently 84.
0: 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For more information, go to CentralMoInfo.com, highlight the community tab, and click events.

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I'm Elena Doctorian. Construction continues on the US 63 and US 36 interchange in Macon. Crews are replacing bridge joints, rebuilding ramps, and installing new traffic signals, turn lanes, lighting, and other safety upgrades. The project is designed to improve traffic flow and reduce congestion. Drivers should expect lane restrictions and periodic delays through the interchange while work continues. MoDOT currently anticipates construction will continue early into November, weather permitting. A Missouri judge is considering the fate of a state law that creates property tax caps for certain counties. School district and fire protection districts are suing the state of Missouri over the law. The lawsuit argues that the law is in violation of the state constitution by applying to some counties instead of creating a uniform statewide policy. The law was approved as part of a

0: sports stadium incentive linked to the Kansas City Royals. This has been a News Minute from CentralMoInfo.com.
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5: We need a farmer's conservative common sense in the state Senate. 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Greg Sharp's rural values mean he'll work hard and show up every day to do what's right for Northeast Missouri.
6: I'm Greg Sharp. I'm the only farmer in this race, and I'll always stand up for Northeast Missouri.
5: The Jeff City special interest has spent a fortune trying to beat Greg because when they wanted a tax increase, Greg Sharp said no and voted no. 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
6: I'll bring common sense to the Senate, and I'll always fight for Northeast Missouri.
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7: Here's a look at your forecast. Mainly clear this afternoon with highs around 85. Lows around 66. Tonight, clear skies. Highs level off around 90 tomorrow. Lots of sunshine. Mid-80s Wednesday with a chance of thunderstorms. Turning cooler Thursday with highs in the low 80s. Chance for storms continues. A peek at the extended shows. 85 Friday, 87 Saturday, and 90 on Sunday. I'm staff meteorologist Paul Trombley. Right now, it's 84 degrees.
0: Let's take a look at what's happening. Coming up this September, the annual Junk Junction Vintage Market will take place in downtown Moberly, one of the largest vintage markets in Missouri. The market will be open from 9 a.m. to 5 p.m. Saturday the 12th and Sunday the 13th. Interested vendors can find applications at moberly.com/junkjunction or on the Moberly Area Chamber of Commerce Facebook page. That's what's happening. For more information, go to centralmoinfo.com, highlight the community tab, and click events.

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10: Here's a look at your forecast. Mainly sunny this afternoon with daytime highs approaching 85. Lows level off around 66. Tonight, clear skies. Mainly sunny tomorrow. High temperatures reach up to 90. Mid-80s Wednesday with a chance of thunderstorms. Turning cooler Thursday with highs in the low 80s. Chance for storms continues. Looking at the long range, 85 Friday, 87 Saturday, and 90 on Sunday. I'm staff meteorologist Kara Foster. Right now, 84. You're great.

0: It's time for a News Minute. I'm Elena Doctorian. Another heat dome has settled over the central U.S., causing triple-digit temperatures from Kansas to North Dakota and from Colorado to Minnesota. The extreme heat could intensify today with a rise in humidity. The feels-like temperature in Rapid City could hit 106 degrees. Des Moines could feel like 107, and St. Louis could feel like a sweltering 109 degrees. The National Weather Service predicts the next few days will continue the extreme heat pattern for the Moberly area, with highs ranging from the low 90s to the mid 80s. The Moberly Spartans are about to break back into the swing of sports season. The first game listed on the Moberly Spartan Athletics schedule is a boys' varsity soccer tournament. The tournament is away, with the team traveling to Jefferson City on Friday, August the 21st. The rest of the school's schedule is packed with games to come in the fall 2026 season. This has been a News Minute from CentralMoInfo.com.
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2: We need a farmer's conservative common sense in the state Senate. 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
4: Here's a look at your forecast. Mainly sunny this afternoon, with daytime highs approaching 85. Lows level off around 66. Tonight, clear skies. Mainly sunny tomorrow. High temperatures reach up to 90. Mid-80s Wednesday, with a chance of thunderstorms. Turning cooler Thursday, with highs in the low 80s. Chance for storms continues. Looking at the long range, 85 Friday, 87 Saturday, and 90 on Sunday. I'm staff meteorologist Kara Foster. Right now, 84.
0: Let's take a look at what's happening. 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

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The Friday night cruise-in concert is scheduled for Friday, August 21st in the Depot District. 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
17: Here's a look at your forecast. Mainly sunny this afternoon with daytime highs approaching 85. Lows level off around 66. Tonight, clear skies. Mainly sunny tomorrow. High temperatures reach up to 90. Mid-80s Wednesday with a chance of thunderstorms. Turning cooler Thursday with highs in the low 80s. Chance for storms continues. Looking at the long range, 85 Friday, 87 Saturday, and 90 on Sunday. I'm staff meteorologist Kara Foster. Right now, 84.

0: It's time for a News Minute. I'm Elena Doctorian. Construction continues on the U.S. 63 and U.S. 36 interchange in Macon. Crews are replacing bridge joints, rebuilding ramps, and installing new traffic signals, turn lanes, lighting, and other safety upgrades. The project is designed to improve traffic flow and reduce congestion. Drivers should expect lane restrictions and periodic delays through the interchange while work continues. MoDOT currently anticipates construction will continue early into November, weather permitting. A Missouri judge is considering the fate of a state law that creates property tax caps for certain counties. School district and fire protection districts are suing the state of Missouri over the law. The lawsuit argues that the law is in violation of the state constitution by applying to some counties instead of creating a uniform statewide policy. The law was approved as part of a sports stadium incentive linked to the Kansas City Royals. This has been a News Minute from CentralMoInfo.com.
1: We need a farmer's conservative common sense in the state Senate. That's Greg Sharp. Greg Sharp's rural values mean he'll work hard and show up every day to do what's right for Northeast Missouri.
2: I'm Greg Sharp. I'm the only farmer in this race, and I'll always stand up for Northeast Missouri.
1: The Jeff City special interest has spent a fortune trying to beat Greg, because when they wanted a tax increase, Greg Sharp said no and voted no. 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And the NRA gives Greg Sharp an A rating for his protection of the Second Amendment.
2: I'll bring common sense to the Senate, and I'll always fight for Northeast Missouri.
1: Greg Sharp, a conservative farmer for state Senate, fighting for Northeast Missouri's way of life. 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
3: Here's a look at your forecast. Mainly sunny this afternoon with daytime highs approaching 85. Lows level off around 66. Tonight, clear skies. Mainly sunny tomorrow. High temperatures reach up to 90. Mid-80s Wednesday with a chance of thunderstorms. Turning cooler Thursday with highs in the low 80s. Chance for storms continues. Looking at the long range, 85 Friday, 87 Saturday, and 90 on Sunday. I'm staff meteorologist Kara Foster. Right now, 84.
0: Let's take a look at what's happening. 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That's what's happening. 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
2: Here's a look at your forecast. 66 tonight, under clear skies. Mainly sunny skies. Tomorrow, high temperatures reach up to 90. Partly cloudy skies. Tomorrow night, lows dip down to about 71. Mid-80s Wednesday with a chance of thunderstorms. Cooler Thursday with highs in the low 80s. Chance for storms continues. A peek at the extended shows. 85 Friday, 88 Saturday, and 91 on Sunday. I'm staff meteorologist Kara Foster. Right now, 82.

0: It's time for News Minute. I'm Elena Doctorian. Another heat dome has settled over the central U.S., causing triple-digit temperatures from Kansas to North Dakota and from Colorado to Minnesota. The extreme heat could intensify today with a rise in humidity. The feels-like temperature in Rapid City could hit 106 degrees. Des Moines could feel like 107, and St. Louis could feel like a sweltering 109 degrees. The National Weather Service predicts the next few days will continue the extreme heat pattern for the Moberly area, with highs ranging from the low 90s to the mid 80s. The Moberly Spartans are about to break back into the swing of sports season. The first game listed on the Moberly Spartan Athletics schedule is a boys' varsity soccer tournament. The tournament is away, with the team traveling to Jefferson City on Friday, August the 21st. The rest of the school's schedule is packed with games to come in the fall 2026 season. This has been a News Minute from CentralMoInfo.com.
1: Here's a look at your forecast. 66 tonight, under clear skies. Mainly sunny skies. Tomorrow, high temperatures reach up to 90. Partly cloudy skies. Tomorrow night, lows dip down to about 71. Mid-80s Wednesday with a chance of thunderstorms. Cooler Thursday with highs in the low 80s. Chance for storms continues. A peek at the extended shows. 85 Friday, 88 Saturday, and 91 on Sunday. I'm staff meteorologist Kara Foster. Right now, 82.
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7: We need a farmer's conservative common sense in the state Senate. 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
7: The Jeff City special interest has spent a fortune trying to beat Greg because when they wanted a tax increase, Greg Sharp said no and voted no. 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
8: I'll bring common sense to the Senate, and I'll always fight for Northeast Missouri.
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